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0: 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One code 9 Alpha being assessed by QAS, over.

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0: Both vehicles removed from roadway. QFD no longer required. Left in the hands of GPS. We are code 4, over.
1: 234 Alpha, both vehicles removed from roadway. QFD no longer required. Left in the hands of police. Code 4, 1026.

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0: Foxfire, come around camp to Chase 83 Bravo. Welcome to Canton 233 Bravo. Chase 83 Bravo is back in town and available for a turnout. Just be aware, we have just activated Kellyungle Rural to re-mission of grass fire on Razorback Road. No threat though at this stage. Over.
1: 233 Bravo, yep. 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
0: New show, Charlie Romeo 23, mobile to Mount Morgan, proceeding code 30.
1: Charlie Romeo 23, you're proceeding. Just confirming that's the Razorback reignition, over.
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0: 51, responding to Kelly Hunt, Razorback Fire, crew of 3, officer in charge, Orton.
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0: Falcon 244 Alpha.
1: Falcon 244 Alpha, over.
0: 244 Alpha, Sheriff's responding, airline's down. Can you confirm other agencies that are attending and also notify Ergon of this incident, over?
1: 244 Alpha, you're responding. Ergon is aware of the incident. Queensland Police are on scene and Queensland Ambulance are en route. Over.
0: 244 Alpha, acknowledge.
1: Roger, 1134.

0: For further information from Queensland Police who are on scene, they confirmed no entrapment. The truck is still on scene and the driver is just being treated for shock with an ambulance. Over.
1: Com 244 Alpha, acknowledge most of that came through broken. Have QPS confirmed no entrapment. The truck is still on scene. Rest. Over.
0: 244 Alpha, that's all affirmative. Second part of that was the driver was being treated by Queensland Ambulance for shock-related injuries. Over. 244
1: Alpha, acknowledge that.
0: Roger, 1137.

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1: Viacom 3:44 Alpha, over.
0: 3:44 Alpha, show us code 2. Power line's down, QPS on scene. QPS have this section of the road blocked, over.
1: 3:44 Alpha, code 2, power line's down, Queensland Police on scene. Queensland Police also have the road blocked as well, 11:38.

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0: 5-2-4 Alpha. Situation, we have power lines down, still considered live at this time, still confirmed by Ergon. Crews setting up a isolation zone, keeping people away until Ergon arrives. Over.
1: Alpha, confirmed power lines are down. Still treating as live until confirmed. Crews are setting up an isolation zone, keeping people away until Ergon arrives. 11:41.

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0: 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I'm on foot to Auckland Street. Reports of possible more power lines down.
1: 244 Alpha, that's acknowledged. Crews getting a pole number. You're on foot to Auckland Street for more reports of lines down. 1143. 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
0: Farcom 244 Alpha, it took up with QPS and QIS on Auckland Street, 109 Alpha, QIS. We have reports of another line down in the section of Auckland and Short. Crews are now on route there. Double check, leaving original line down in hand for QPS.
1: Alpha have taken up with Queensland Police and Queensland Ambulance on Auckland Street. 109 Alpha in hand of Queensland Ambulance. Reports of other lines down in Auckland and Port, leaving the original lines down job in hands of Queensland Police. 1149.

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0: 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Ready to send pulse when you're ready, over.
1: 244 Alpha, have located the second line down. Pass pole number when ready, over.
0: Viacom 244 Alpha, this pole intersection of Short and Auckland. Pole number is 4002150. Over.
1: 244 Alpha, pole is located on the intersection of Auckland and Short. Pole number is 4002150, 1152.

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0: SATCOM 244 Alpha, crews are shutting down this section of Orton Street, just to isolate the secondary line down, over.
1: Alpha, crews are shutting down the section of Auckland Street to isolate the secondary lines down 1153.

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0: ICOM 244 Alpha. The truck that pulled the power lines down is now leaking hydraulic oil onto Alton Street. Crews are relocating to apply Chemsorb to spill. Over.
1: Alpha, truck that pulled the lines down is now leaking hydraulic oil onto Auckland Street. We're relocating to apply absorbent to spill, 1155.
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0: from Rockhampton, Charlie Romeo 23.
1: Right, Charlie Romeo 23.
0: Right, Tom, I've just spoken to one crew from Walwyn. I'm just now looking for our Mount Morgan crew, Charlie Uncle.
1: Charlie Romeo 23, you've spoken to Walwyn Rural. Just be advised, Cal Angle is not on scene as far as we're aware. They advised they would have a crew, but they'd be delayed approximately an hour to get anyone there, over.
0: Copy that. Do we have any other crews that have been notified? Is it authentic?
1: Charlie Romeo 23, that's negative. No other crews have been notified at this stage, over.
0: Copy that.
1: 11:58.

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1: Viacom 244 Alpha, over.
0: 244 Alpha. Ergon have disconnected and isolated down power line off lane and now relocating to the intersection of Shore Street, Clinton to isolate this down power line. Crews have also applied Chemsorb and contained the leak from the hydraulics on the truck. Over.
1: Alpha, Ergon has isolated the power on off lane. They're now relocating to the intersection of Short Street, Auckland, to isolate those downlines. Crews have applied Chemsorb

0: I'm Rockhampton, 214 Alpha, over.
1: Welcome, 214 Alpha.
0: This was a domestic smoke detector that had activated, was not activating on arrival. Area has been checked, area is safe. Stop on call, over.
1: Alpha, this was a domestic smoke detector that was activated, was not activating on arrival, area checked and safe, stop, 12 Draper.

0: Com 214 Alpha, over.
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0: Heavily aided with staff, they will have their service agent to 10. 240 Alpha's code 4, over.
1: 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Code 4, 1236.

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0: 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Code 9 Alpha has been assessed by QIS. Not being transported. QIS has left scene.
1: Alpha, code 9 Alpha, assessed by ambulance, not being transported, Queensland, and have left scene, 12 Joseph.

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0: Column 244 Alpha, Ergon have isolated, disconnected down power line, intersection of Short and Auckland. Over.
1: Alpha, Ergon have isolated, disconnected down to power line at intersection of Short and Auckland at 12:10.

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0: 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I'll make contact with SO Pharma. 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
0: 244 Alpha. Hydraulic leak has been isolated and leak has been covered with ChemSorb. Leak location is 165 Auckland Street. Could you notify council of this incident? Have them attend later in the day once the truck is moved to the road sweeper. Over.
1: For Alpha, hydraulic leak isolated and leak covered with ChemSorb. Leak is located at 165 Auckland Street. Notify council, have them attend later in the day with a road sweeper. 12, please.

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0: 244 Alpha, all scenes have been made safe. Crews are made up, details taken, leaving in hands of QPS and Ergon. We are code 4 and mobile.
1: Alpha, all scenes have been made safe, crews have made up, details taken, left in hands of Queensland Police and Ergon, door code 4 and mobile, 1237.

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1: Fox, I'm
0: Young, 51, code 8. Assess the situation. Going to Backburn because it's coming up the hill and there's not a strong break in between.
1: Angle 51, you've assessed situation going to Backburn as it's coming up the hill. There's another strong break in between at 12:09.
0: Kelly Angle 51, further to that. Kelly Angle 52, we'll be here in about 15 minutes.
1: Roger, Kelly Angle 52 will be on scene in about 15 minutes, 12:09.

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0: 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Council is getting on to repair.

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2: 234 Alpha, turn out to a 1 hectare size grass fire. On the side of the road, heading into a creek. Livestock as the threat in the area, 500 metres from houses, wind blowing fire towards the houses. This is the Wilson Palms property, 132 Slightner Road, Ungermull. Rurals have been paged. Please acknowledge.
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0: Charlie Angle 5-2 to Rocky Falcon. Falcon Rock Captain, Charlie Angle 52. Leaving the station, heading down to the Razorback, the ignite there, the other truck. Charlie Angle 52, on way to meet up with the other truck, 1318.

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1: Yalango 52, crew of 1, can you advise officer in charge name again, over?
0: Firefighter Huxley.
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0: 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Power has since been isolated, fire is out. 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
0: 41, crew of 1, turning at the grass away on Swagga Road, over.
1: Mankin 41, responding with the crew of 1, to advise, hit the officer, over.
0: Charge Anderson.
1: Mankin 41, crew of 1, Anderson, we will get permission for you to respond on your own, 1320.

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0: Central, Lincoln 41, over.
1: Mike, I'm Lincoln 41.
0: 41, arrived at the scene. Fire's burning off Swatton Road towards a couple of houses down from Angel Creek. I'll find out a bit more of the situation and get back to you.
1: Lincoln 41, you're on scene. Fire is burning back towards some houses from the creek. You'll get a sit rep and advise 1330.

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0: Viacom, can we have Ergon respond to this incident, please? We've had a small reignition in the power box, and Solar Company electricians are over an hour away, over.
1: 266 Alpha requesting to have Ergon to respond. 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Electricians are over an hour away. 13 stages. Viacom, Kelly Angle 52, over.
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0: 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They have a small backyard fire burning greenways. That fire is legal, there's no action from QFD. 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
1: 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Two crew on board, officer in charge, Bruce Korokoff.
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0: From Rockhampton, Nankin 51 is responding to grass fire on Flight the Road, Tungamal. Crew of one, OIC Henright, and picking one crew member up on the way.
1: Nankin 51 responding, crew of one, OIC Henright, and picking one other crew member up on the way, 1404.

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0: Falcon, I can't do it. This is John 151.
1: Falcon, the last unit, try again, over.
0: Falcon McKenton, this is Belmont 51.
1: Falcon McKenton, Belmont 51.
0: Falcon McKenton, Belmont 51, responding 1-1. On the auto to Coaro, picking up 1-5-5 on the way.
1: Belmont 51, hard to receive. Have you responding 1-1? Was that OIC Carter? Over.
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1: Belmont 51, respond to number 47, 47 Botos Road. They have water tanks and other equipment under threat, over.
0: Falcon McCampton, Belmont 51, acknowledge well.
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0: Roger, my care, turn Tammy 51 over. Tammy 51, can we divert you to 47 Botos Road at Mount Chalmers? We now have this fire coming close to fences and water tanks, over.
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0: Viacom 1951, over. Viacom 1951, over.
1: Viacom 1951, in response to Mount Garner for grass fire.
0: Mangum 51 responding to Brodo's Road in Mount Farmers 1416.

0: 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Charlie Romeo 22, over.
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0: 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Taking up Leonardo.
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0: Viacom, Kelly Uncle 51, over. Kelly Uncle 51, message was very broken. We received burning errors rather nicely, say almost over.
1: Kelly Uncle 51, burning errors rather nicely, say almost over.

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1: 51. Area of unburned grass is inside the black 1422. Viacom last compliance, over.
0: That's Viacom, it's TMB 51.
1: Viacom, TMB 51, over.
0: Front scene, it's 55 Baddows Road. It's a bit of a banking fire, not so large, but we're going to put some water on it now.
1: TMB 51, added stern fire, not so large, but putting water on it now, 1422. Viacom, Charlie Romeo 22, over.
2: Viacom, Charlie Romeo 22's made entry number 25 Rodos Road. When it identified a track that goes directly to fire, all oncoming to number 25.
1: Charlie Romeo 22, you made entry at number 25 Photos Road. Have identified a track that goes directly to the fire or oncoming traffic to go to number 25, 1423.

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0: 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We've replenished the water. 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
1: Roger, stand by. Viacom, Charlie Romeo 22,
0: over. Viacom, Charlie Romeo 22. If you could continue 235 Alpha 302-25 Motto's Road. I'm just trying to ascertain information from crews on ground, over.
1: Roger, continue 235 Alpha, code 30, trying to ascertain sit rep from crews, 1431. Viacom, 235 Alpha, copy.
0: Yes, Viacom, Rockhampton, 235 Alpha, that's all acknowledged. Show us code 4 from Smeichner Road incident, and show us proceeding to Botto's Road, over.
1: Roger, proceeding, 1431.
0: Viacom, Rockhampton, 235 Alpha, over.
1: Viacom, 235 Alpha.
0: Viacom 235 Alpha, can you advise the callback crew has been requested for Rockhampton, over?
1: 235 Alpha, affirmative, has been requested, over.
0: That's acknowledged, Viacom.
1: 42.
0: Comrade, Rockhampton, 41.
1: Viacom, lots of lights, go ahead. Viacom, to that last reply, could you say your call sign again, over?
0: Naked 41.
1: Roger, Naked 41, code 8, 1022.

0: Flight Club Rocky Hampton, Charlie Romeo 22.
1: Flight Club,
0: can we have 235 Alpha proceed to number 47 Bodo's Road? 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
1: Charlie Romeo 22, have 235 Alpha proceed to 47 Bodo's Road, 1433. Flight Club, 235 Alpha, copy.
0: And Flight Club, 235 Alpha, that's acknowledged. We are proceeding to 47 Bodo's Road, over.
1: Roger, proceeding, 1433.
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1: 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Viacom, TMB 51, over.
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1: Falcon, Charlie Romeo 22.
0: Falcon, this flight is approximately 10 acres. Naked 51, naked 41. Direct attack case 1. East, northeastern side. Tamby 51, Belmont 51. Direct attack case 1, western side of them.
1: Fire's approximately 10 acres, naked 51 and 41, direct attack case 1, the east and northeast side, Danby and Belmont, direct attack western side, 1440.

0: Montgomery Rockhampton, Charlie Romeo 23.
1: Charlie Romeo 23.
0: Charlie Romeo 23 is code 4 from the scene. Charlie Romeo 22, has this under control?
1: Charlie Romeo 23, code 4. Charlie Romeo 22, has it under control, 1445.
2: Falcon Rockhampton, Charlie Romeo 22, over.
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2: Falcon Cruise has 5 front moving to the west contain, dampening down. All other crews still continuing to direct attack.
3: Charlie Romeo 22, crews have 5 front that was moved to the west contained and dampening down. All other crews continuing direct attack.

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0: Falcon cruise on the east, northeast side. We'll be putting in a 10 metre backburn to contain this fire, over.
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0: Falcon, Belmont 51 is code 4 from Lodos Road, preceding code 302, Falcon Road, over, to release 234 Alpha.
1: Charlie Romeo 22, Belmont 51 is code 4 from Bodos Road. 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

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Back on Belmont 51, over. Nothing heard, 1511.

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0: Com 244 Alpha, QS on scene. Two vehicle RTC, two people still in one vehicle, investigating other, shaken up, but not trapped, over.
1: Alpha, Queensland Burns on scene, two vehicle RTC, two people still in one vehicle, investigating other, shaken up but not trapped, missing.

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0: Yeah, we're K4, from this race back burn. 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Everything's good.
1: Carry angle 52, you're code 4, all well within the black. 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
3: Viacom, Charlie Romeo 22.
2: Viacom, this fire at Bodo's Road is now completely contained. Small areas of smoke showing well within the black. Fire handed back to landowner. Can you show Charlie Romeo 22, Nankin 41, Nankin 51, code 4, mobile to Spalding Road, over.
3: Charlie Romeo 22, fire is contained. A small area of smoke showing well within the black. Fire handed back to landowner. Charlie Romeo 22, Nankin 51, Nankin 41, all code 4 to Slightner Road, 1522.

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0: Acom 244 Alpha, two passengers from vehicle 2 have been assessed by QAS, declining treatment or transport, over.
1: 244 Alpha, two passengers from vehicle 2 have been assessed by Queensland Ambulance, they're both declining treatment or transportation. 1532.

0: Hotel Rockhampton, C44 Juliet, C44 Juliet, Michael Lever.
1: I'm 244 Juliet, go ahead with details, over.
0: 244 Juliet, use the C-Code 30 to 79 Dawson Road, opposite KFC, no vehicle and pedestrian RTC, no reported traffic level.
1: Good, Firecom, can you show 244 Juliet responding, RTC? Confirm also, Queen's Ambulance and Queensland Police been notified, over.
0: 244 Juliet responding, ambulance, the believer on scene, police are aware, over.
1: Stood, over.
0: 1534, Icon 244 Alpha, over.

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1: ICOM 244 Alpha, were you trying to contact me?
0: 244 Alpha, that's affirmative, just advising you. We've turned 244 Juliet out to a vehicle and pedestrian incident at 79 Dawson Road. Miss Gladstone, over.
1: ICOM 244 Alpha, that's acknowledged. I'm not delayed time at this stage, but I'll look to get us released by QPS ASAP.
0: Roger, I'm not delayed time at this stage. There were no reported entrapment at the other incident.
1: ICOM 244, I acknowledge that.
0: 2136.
2: 244 Juliet, over.
0: ICOM 244 Juliet.
2: OK, 2. Queensland Police, Queensland on site, just outside KFC, stand by for further, over.
0: 244 Juliet, code 2, police ambulance on site, stand by for further, 1586.
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0: 344 Alpha 609 in Zip 1 in a US. Ill being transported. This vehicle is denied, so we'll be cut. Over.
1: Alpha 2 code 9 in vehicle 1, assessed by ambulance, nil transport. Vehicle isolated and will be towed, 1538.
0: Fire Conroy Canton 244 Juliet, over.
1: Fire Conroy 244 Juliet.
0: Come, we've got one pedestrian struck by a vehicle in hands of Queensland Ambulance. We have Queensland Police, a call, over.
1: Juliet, message broken. I received one pedestrian struck by a vehicle in hands of Queensland Ambulance. Could you repeat the rest of the message, over?
0: The rest of the message was Queensland Police managing traffic, over.
1: Roger, Queensland Police managing traffic, 1539.
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0: 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Vehicle 1 is loaded onto tow truck. Vehicle 2 has been removed from roadway. Scene has been made safe. All agencies leaving scene. Code 4.
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0: Pike, I'm Rock Hansen. 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
0: Details have been taken. One code 9 Alpha in hands of Queensland Ambulance will be transported to Glasson Base Hospital. Leaving scene and the Queensland Police with code 4, over.
1: Juliet, details have been taken. One code 9 Alpha in hands of Queensland Ambulance being transported to Glasson Base Hospital. Scene's left in hands of Queensland Police, and your code 4, 1601.

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2: 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Belmont, 51, standing down, got foot note.
1: 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Belmont, 51, is standing down, hotspots, 1611.

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0: 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Bin had a candle in it, more than likely misspent use. Over.
1: Alpha, have spoken with the caller, no further action required. Bin had a candle in it, most likely misspent use. 1631.
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0: 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They've confirmed nil entrapments. Over.
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1: Alpha code 2 Queensland on scene, one lane of Limestone Creek Road closed, 1634.

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1: Viacom 237 Alpha, over.
0: Alpha, this is a two vehicle RTC. One code 9 Alpha, still in one vehicle, just being assessed by QAS. 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

0: Charlie Romeo 22, message was broken. We received 5 bin dampened down, small amount of smoke in the burnt area, code 4. Can you say or miss, over?
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0: Alpha, primary inspector research, please. One vehicle has minor impact. Second vehicle, we're just waiting on QAS to remove the casualty. Over.
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0: We don't have an ETA on Queensland Police. They have been advised of the incident. We will obtain an ETA. Over.
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0: 237 Alpha, be advised, from Queensland Police, we don't have an ETA. All their crews are tied up in other incidences. They'll get the next available crew proceeding as soon as possible. Over.
1: Alpha, copy that.
0: And acknowledge 1654.

Charlie Romeo 22, over. Charlie Romeo 22, over. Red 5, Emu Park, 1655.

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0: Alpha, I'm trying to use this reverse from vehicle, dead ambulance on the way to the first hospital. Crews are currently making the scene, so still no QTS on the scene.
1: 237 Alpha, casualty removed from vehicle. In ambulance on way to Yucoon Hospital, crew to make the scene safe. Still no Queensland Police on scene, 1713.

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0: 237 Alpha from police, we have no ETA at this stage. No crew available. Over.
1: 7 Alpha, copy last. One vehicle has left scene. The other vehicle is sitting in the owner's front yard. We will even assist you. They have called a tow truck. We will be code 4. Over.
0: 237 Alpha, one vehicle left scene, one vehicle sitting in owner's front yard. We'll leave you. Did you? They will call tow truck, code 4-7-8-19.
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0: over.
1: 266 Bravo, arrive back in Middlebound, over.
0: Arrive Middlebound.

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1: Yeah, 226 Alpha, it's affirmative. We have a single member from St. Lawrence going to investigate, as well as Umaldi. We have a crew of two that will respond shortly in Clearview 51, and we have activated the tanker out of the cave. Over.
0: 226 Alpha, acknowledge Lawrence. Thank you.
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0: Viacom code 71, responding, truck fire, crew of 2, OIC Carter.
1: M71, responding, crew of 2 Carter, confirming this is spread. The grassland north of the truck fire, heading towards power lines, over.
0: Viacom Rockhampton, code 71, do you require a 51 unit?
1: K71, at this stage we will have St Lawrence 51 and hopefully Clareview 51 also responding, over.
0: Still acknowledged.
1: 953.

0: Welcome back to, yeah, that's a Pepper Thing. 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Oh, how tender. That's a Pepper Thing! And over to Becca, who's whispering affirmations to her can.
1: You're sweet. You're unique. 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
0: She swears it makes it taste better. It's not a science thing, but it's a Pepper Thing! Why do they all do it? All for that sweet, delicious, truly one-of-a-kind taste of Dr. Pepper. It's a Pepper Thing!

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0: 5 Yankee has introduction van is complete. All vehicles are returning to 65 Sada.
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0: 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We've checked with them, we've checked no further hot spots. 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

Baltimore, Kansas City, 35 Delta, responding 2145.

항상 시들이 가다가. So I've received 35 Alpha message coming through with heavy static. I've only received one patient, two-story house. Over.

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0: Some patient has been removed from house to ambulance, being transported to the hospital. Delay time,
1: 35 Alpha, patient removed, house to ambulance, transporting to Rocky Beach Hospital. Delay time, 5 minutes, 22:01.

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0: Bravo is responding to rubbish on fire, Cataran close, crew of 1 and 3, OIC, Durham.
1: Bravo, responding 1 and 3, Durham, 2226.
0: Hey, Bravo.
1: Go ahead.
0: You got any extra information in regards to this job?
1: At 228 Bravo, details received from police. They've advised their crew are proceeding road speed. Nil further 000 calls, 7.
0: Thank you.

0: worries. Your toilet, brother.
1: Okay, two, three, inaction.

0: 28 Alpha. Welcome to Twin Air Brothers. This fire had been extinguished with a case one. It was one by one and a half meters. Owner of the property was burning tires and other rubbish in the front yard. He has got inside and we have extinguished the fire.
1: Bravo, fire extinguished case one, 1 by 1.5 meters. Owner was burning tyres and rubbish in the front yard. They've now got inside and is extinguished. 22 seconds.

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Falcon Rock Anthony, 212 Kilo. 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
3: 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We're backing up now. 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
4: 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We're code 4, over.
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Bar, come 212 Kilo, over. 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
0: 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We're going to leave this scene in hands of QPS, we're code 4.
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